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1: On This Seoul Smarts, emergency medical services. 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Translators are available in over a dozen languages. 1339 is another line foreigners should know in the case of a medical emergency. At this number, the Emergency Medical Information Center has multilingual staff members that speak English, Japanese, Chinese, and Korean. The trained staff can give medical advice over the phone and directly connect you with emergency services. You can also call for general medical questions, such as nearby hospitals and clinics. The service is available around the clock. It's always better to be safe than sorry. 1339.
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Seoul is quickly evolving into a bicycle-friendly city, inviting residents and visitors alike to hop on and take on the streets. Before you go off to explore the city yourself, keep in mind the following. Bicycles are classified as a vehicle and must ride on roads or designated bike paths. They are not allowed on pedestrian sidewalks under any circumstance, must signal when turning, and maintain a safe stopping distance. Remember to dismount your bike before crossing a pedestrian crosswalk, and of course, to always wear a well-fitted helmet. Here's to staying safe while cycling around Seoul.

Good day, dear hearts of kitties. Thanks for joining us on this beautiful Tuesday morning. DJ producer EQ signing in. Some of the nicest things we can do for someone are also the easiest to put off. Sending a message to someone that you've been thinking about, calling your parents, writing a thank you note, giving someone a compliment you've been meaning to give. None of these things are particularly difficult. We know they'll probably make the other person happy, and we know we will feel good about doing them too. And yet somehow we don't. Maybe we're too busy, maybe we feel awkward, or maybe we simply keep thinking, I'll do it later. So what is it that holds us back from these small acts of kindness? And more interestingly, what finally makes you do them one day? Let's start the show with Brian Wilson, Sail Away featuring R. Jardin and Blondie Chaplin.

American authors are right here, right now, 듣고 왔습니다. So I was kind of thinking, you know, every day I kind of struggle to come up with, you know, what questions I want. I can't ask to our listeners. Every day is a struggle, that is for sure. And, you know, I try to find a little inspiration from my, you know, daily experience and daily encounters and observation that I make about people and the things that I read on the social media. I 정말 full 가동을 하는데 가끔은 it's really kind of I sort of reach a dead end where I feel like I have no more things to talk about. But you know, apparently not. You know, there are things to talk about. 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But if you kind of confine it to your personal relationship, especially your relationship with your family members, parents, wife or husband, child, or your relatives even, right? I feel like, you know, we need to kind of think about these kind of things because, you know, we have limited time with them on this earth. 약간 philosophical한 question으로 넘어가긴 하지만 그죠? 우리가 그들을 care하지만 그들과 함께할 시간이 그렇게 무한한 시간은 아니기 때문에 you know, so whenever we think of things that we can do for them, you know, just doing it really kind of helps. 뭔가 생각이 났는데 뭔가 이 주저하게 만드는 것들은 여러 가지가 있을 수 있죠. There are many different factors that kind of make us, you know, hesitant to do it. Do that act of kindness, you know, do that kind deeds. But whatever the reason is, sometimes, you know, by talking about this, you know, maybe we can, I don't know, think of doing it a little bit more than what we've been doing, I guess. 그런 취지에서 한번 생각해봤는데 it's not to make you feel uncomfortable in any way. 여러분들 좀 마음을 불편하게 하기 위함은 절대 아님을 알려드립니다. 그냥 한번 생각해볼 만한 문제라고 생각해서 오늘 주제로 정했는데요. 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
1: Earthquakes strike without warning, at any time of year. It is important to familiarize yourself with safety measures beforehand, so that you can keep yourself and your loved ones safe. Along with the three-step practice of drop, cover, and hold on, here are some tips based on your situation.
2: If indoors, get under a table to protect your body. 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If in an elevator, press the buttons for all floors and get off as soon as possible. Use the stairs until you safely exit the building. If you cannot drop to the ground, protect your head from falling objects while staying away from windows and hanging objects.
1: Taking precautions is crucial. Regularly talk over and practice what to do with your family members.

Reckless driving is a serious traffic offense involving a willful disregard for the safety of persons and property. Ignoring traffic lights, crossing lanes, making illegal U-turns, going over the speed limit, and accelerating dangerously are all considered as reckless driving. Reckless driving is punished by law, and violators face up to 1 year in prison as well as a 5 million won fine. When convicted of reckless driving, may also be prohibited from driving a motor vehicle for a period not exceeding a year. Let this be a reminder to stay safe and mindful of the safety of others while on the road.

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2: 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No matter where you're listening from, a perfect timing, let's get into the weather for today. The daily temperature range is very large, making it feel like two different seasons in a single day. Today, Seoul started off chilly with a morning temperature of 14 degrees, but daytime temperatures will rise significantly to 27, which might even feel a little bit warm. For the time being, under clear skies, active radiational cooling will cause significant daily temperature fluctuations. With the number of flu patients continuing to rise, please take care of your health during this seasonal transition. Sky conditions will remain clear today as well, but with the strong autumn sunlight, the UV index will reach high to very high levels. Be sure to pay attention to sun protection. Meanwhile, light rain of less than 5 millimeters will pass through the Yeongnam East Coast until late afternoon. Here's a look at today's peak daytime temperatures. Seoul and Cheongju will reach 27, Gwangju 27, and Changwon 29. While generally clear weather will persist, rain is forecast for Jeju Island, the Gangwon East Coast, and the Yeongnam Coast toward the end of the week. That was the weather update. So today, something, a small act of kindness that you've been meaning to do for someone, but you haven't gotten around to just yet. 뭔가 남들에게 잘하고 싶 친절하게 해주고 싶은 그런 일이 있는데 계속 주저하게 되는 일들이 뭐가 있는지 그렇게 한번 여쭤보겠습니다. 노래 듣고 와서 여러분들 사연 소개해드립니다. This is Marvin Gaye and Tammy Terrell. 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

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Unless you do that, you get stuck in the door. 와, 대단하십니다, 진짜. 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Produced by Mark Toop. This is Lost.

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1: In this Seoul Smarts, the Seoul Museum of Art. Want to explore Seoul but not sure where to begin? Here's a suggestion for those that are interested in checking out noteworthy architecture, the Seoul Museum of Art. Located in Junggu, the museum is known for its historical significance as well as its mixture of architectural styles. Inside, the museum features seasonal exhibits as well as low or no-cost public art classes. There are multiple exhibits going on across its grounds, some needing reservations. It is an ideal spot for those that prefer calm walks through art and those interested in learning more about Korea's cultural heritage. For more information, visit the museum's website at sima.seoul.go.kr.
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1: But as invigorating as hiking can be, it also carries some real risks.
0: Minimize your odds of encountering an emergency while hiking with these simple tips.
1: First, start hiking as early as possible and finish before the sunset. The sun goes down earlier in the autumn than it does in the summer. Take extra clothes for the temperature difference throughout the day.
0: Walk carefully on trails covered with fallen leaves, as it becomes quite slippery. 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

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We are on air until noon on 101.3. 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If you just search TBS CFM live on YouTube, we are right here as well. 또 채팅으로 함께하고 싶으시면은 카카오톡 오픈 채팅 채널에서 1012-1013 검색하시면은 저희 오픈 채팅방 찾으실 수 있습니다. 문자창도 열려있는데요. 샵 1013 50원에 문자 이용료 부과됩니다. So we've been talking about a very interesting conversation about this act of kindness. You know, how far do we go to do it to people that we don't know? 아까 이제 엘리베이터 내리면서 이제 close 버튼 누르신다는 저희 큐티님 사연 소개해드렸는데요. We introduce a message by one of our cutie님s who says who actually press the close button as she gets out of the elevator for the people in the elevator. 7582님께서는 일본에서는 그걸 누르고 내리는 게 예의라고 어디선가 본 것 같은데 일본 전문가님 있으시면 검증 바랍니다. Yes, I mean, I can definitely imagine that happening in Japan. So in Japan, it is sort of a courtesy to do that, but you know, it needs actually a certification. It needs some fact checking. So if you are familiar with the Japanese culture, let us know. 일본 전문가님 혹시 계시면은 그게 맞는 건지 일본에서 정말 그러는지 좀 확인 부탁드리겠습니다. 3998님께서 There is a train station and a shopping mall near my home. So there are a lot of people coming and going. And unfortunately, a lot of litter, too. Sometimes I think about bringing a bag and a grabber and picking up the trash. But it's not easy to do it alone. I have even thought about finding a group to do plugging. but still haven't gotten around to it. 아, 플로깅, 이제 쓰레기 줍는 거 활동 말씀하시는 거죠. 그렇군요.

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So that concludes our topic of the day, you know, good things that we can do for other people, but for some reason we are hesitant. 오늘 뮤직 부티크도 준비한 내용이 있는데 it has something to do with drum. 오늘은 드럼에 관련된 그런 테마로 뮤직 부티크 준비했으니까요. Part 4에서 뵙도록 하겠습니다. This is Elliot Smith, Waltz No. 1.

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1: Hi, can I have an Americano, please?
2: For here or to go?
1: To go. Thanks.
2: How many paper cups did you use today? In Korea, about 14 billion paper cups are used annually, and most of us think these cups are recycled. But only 14% of them are being recycled. Due to the costly recycling process, required to separate the paper fiber from the plastic coating. Most paper cups are coated with polyethylene to ensure that they are waterproof, and it takes about 20 years for a paper cup to decompose. Take your own cup with you and help make the world greener.
3: For here or to go?
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0: Washing our hands regularly and thoroughly has become an important practice in our everyday lives. 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
1: 1. 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
0: 2. 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Repeat for both hands.
1: 3. 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
0: 4. 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
1: 5. 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
0: And 6. 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
1: On this Seoul Smarts, elevator safety. Elevators make our daily lives more comfortable. 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To protect yourself from any potential accidents, there are simple rules you can follow. 1. Allow the elderly and children to get off first. 2. Don't shake the doors or lean on them. 3. Make sure not too many people get on the elevator. Also, refrain from loading way heavier things than the elevator can handle. For those who take care of elevators, check for any malfunctions or irregularities on a daily basis. Also, conduct monthly checkups with legally licensed elevator experts. Make sure to receive annual checkups once every year from an elevator inspection institution as well. Most importantly, post a list of things that are allowed or banned inside an elevator with the contact information to be reached in emergency cases.
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Seoul is quickly evolving into a bicycle-friendly city, inviting residents and visitors alike to hop on and take on the streets. Before you go off to explore the city yourself, keep in mind the following. Bicycles are classified as a vehicle and must ride on roads or designated bike paths. They are not allowed on pedestrian sidewalks under any circumstance, must signal when turning, and maintain a

safe stopping distance. Remember to dismount your bike before crossing a pedestrian crosswalk, and of course, to always wear a well-fitted helmet. Here's to staying safe while cycling around Seoul.

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Welcome to your daily Kickstarter Morning Groove. People just love giving advice, sometimes very passionately, and somehow the less they have to live with the consequences, the more confident the advice sounds.

Of course, good advice can be helpful. But no matter how wise, successful, or experienced someone seems, they still don't know your life better than you do. If we spend too much time trying to live by someone else's standards, we can solely hand over the steering wheel without even noticing. So listen, think, and take what helps, but don't forget who is actually driving. You are allowed to make your own choices, get things wrong, change your mind, and figure things out along the way. And at the end of the day, it is your life. And sometimes the best way to find your own path is simply to trust yourself enough to walk it.

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3: Hi, can I have an Americano, please?
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4: How many paper cups did you use today? 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Most paper cups are coated with polyethylene to ensure that they are waterproof, and it takes about 20 years for a paper cup to decompose. 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
3: 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Can you pour the coffee in my travel mug?

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1: 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Most importantly, post a list of things that are allowed or banned inside an elevator with the contact information to be reached in emergency cases.
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0: Washing our hands regularly and thoroughly has become an important practice in our everyday lives. Here are 6 steps to follow to make sure you get the most out of your hand washing routine.
1: 1. Rub hands palm to palm.
0: 2. Rub the back of the hands with the opposite palm. Repeat for both hands.
1: 3. Rub palm to palm with fingers interlaced.
0: 4. 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Repeat for both hands.
1: 5. Rub each thumb clasped in the opposite hand using a rotational movement.
0: And 6. Rub fingertips into the palm of the opposite hand to clean under your fingernails. Repeat for both hands.
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such a beautiful song indeed. So we're talking about giving everything up, everyone. So this is Casey and the Sunshine Band. Give it up! 포기해 그냥 맞으면. Just give it up, everyone. 시원하게 포기하는 거예요. And just try something else, okay?

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1: Washing my face in the bathroom, 86 grams. Riding the bus, 167 grams. Watching TV, 128 grams.
2: That's the sound of greenhouse gas adding up as we live our everyday lives. These numbers are known as carbon footprints, which refers to the amount of greenhouse gas that are emitted during the creation of products or services.
1: If my everyday life produces that much carbon dioxide, then how much more greenhouse gas will be emitted through other activities?
2: It's impossible to completely get rid of our carbon footprints, but one way we can help reduce the amount of carbon dioxide in the air will be using products that are certified to have low carbon footprints.
1: Now that's another way I help save the planet.

Reckless driving is a serious traffic offense involving a willful disregard for the safety of persons and property. Ignoring traffic lights, crossing lanes, making illegal U-turns, going over the speed limit, and accelerating dangerously are all considered as reckless driving. Reckless driving is punished by law, and violators face up to 1 year in prison as well as a 5 million won fine. When convicted of reckless driving, may also be prohibited from driving a motor vehicle for a period not exceeding a year. Let this be a reminder to stay safe and mindful of the safety of others while on the road.

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Alright, thank you for sharing all of this morning, Goovers. It's been nice to look around at your life decisions today. And thank you so much, everyone, for tuning into Morning Groove today. Follow us on Instagram. Our account is morninggroove.tbs. It is time for me to groove out now with a final song by 악뮤, 기쁨, 슬픔, 아름다운 마음. This has been Summer Lee. Have a wonderful day. Goodbye, Morning Groovers.

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0: The perfect weather during the fall season calls for outdoor activities. But just because the summertime has passed, it doesn't mean we should put our guards down.
1: Even during the fall season, we must be aware of food poisoning, which can be common around this time. So what can you do?
0: Always wash your hands and utensils before cooking. Also, make sure your food is cooked well and that you don't leave your food out for long periods of time.
1: For packed food, do not leave it inside the car or trunk. Instead, keep it fresh by putting it in a cooler or an ice pack.
0: Following simple tips like these will ensure you a pleasant outing.

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2: 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You can also call for general medical questions, such as nearby hospitals and clinics. 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

Good day, dear hearts of kitties. Thanks for joining us on this beautiful Tuesday morning. DJ producer EQ signing in. Some of the nicest thing we can do for someone are also the easiest to put off. Sending a message to someone that you've been thinking about, calling your parents, writing a thank you note, giving someone a compliment you've been meaning to give. None of these things are particularly difficult. We know they'll probably make the other person happy, and we know we will feel good about doing them too. And yet somehow we don't. Maybe we're too busy, maybe we feel awkward, or maybe we simply keep thinking, I'll do it later. So what is it that holds us back from these small acts of kindness? And more interestingly, what finally makes you do them one day? Let's start the show with the Brian Wilson Sail Away featuring R. Jardin and the Blondie Chaplin.

American authors are right here, right now, 듣고 왔습니다. So I was kind of thinking, you know, every day I kind of struggle to come up with, you know, what questions I want. I can't ask to our listeners. Every day is a struggle, that is for sure. And, you know, I try to find a little inspiration from my, you know, daily experience and daily encounters and observation that I make about people and the things that I read on the social media. I 정말 full 가동을 하는데 가끔은 it's really kind of I sort of reach a dead end where I feel like I have no more things to talk about. But you know, apparently not. You know, there are things to talk about. Huh? 근데 이런 게 뭐 이제 타인에게 하는 행동은 어떻게 보면 그것도 굉장히 중요하죠, 그죠? But if you kind of confine it to your personal relationship, especially your relationship with your family members, parents, wife or husband, child, or your relatives even, right? I feel like, you know, we need to kind of think about these kind of things because, you know, we have limited time with them on this earth. 약간 philosophical한 question으로 넘어가긴 하지만 그죠? 우리가 그들을 care하지만 그들과 함께할 시간이 그렇게 무한한 시간은 아니기 때문에 you know, so whenever we think of things that we can do for them, you know, just doing it really kind of helps. 뭔가 생각이 났는데 뭔가 이 주저하게 만드는 것들은 여러 가지가 있을 수 있죠. There are many different factors that kind of make us, you know, hesitant to do it. Do that act of kindness, you know, do that kind deeds. But whatever the reason is, sometimes, you know, by talking about this, you know, maybe we can, I don't know, think of doing it a little bit more than what we've been doing, I guess. 그런 취지에서 한번 생각해 봤는데 it's not to make you feel uncomfortable in any way. 여러분들 좀 마음을 불편하게 하기 위함은 절대 아님을 알려드립니다. 그냥 한번 생각해 볼 만한 문제라고 생각해서 오늘 주제로 정했는데요. 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So what are those small acts of kindness or good deeds that for some strange reason you keep putting off or hesitating to do? 노래 듣고 와서 또 여러분들 사연 기다리도록 하겠습니다. 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
1: Earthquakes strike without warning, at any time of year. It is important to familiarize yourself with safety measures beforehand, so that you can keep yourself and your loved ones safe. Along with the three-step practice of drop, cover, and hold on, here are some tips based on your situation.
2: If indoors, get under a table to protect your body. 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If in an elevator, press the buttons for all floors and get off as soon as possible. Use the stairs until you safely exit the building. If you cannot drop to the ground, protect your head from falling objects while staying away from windows and hanging objects.
1: Taking precautions is crucial. Regularly talk over and practice what to do with your family members,

Reckless driving is a serious traffic offense involving a willful disregard for the safety of persons and property. Ignoring traffic lights, crossing lanes, making illegal U-turns, going over the speed limit, and accelerating dangerously are all considered as reckless driving. Reckless driving is punished by law, and violators face up to 1 year in prison as well as a 5 million won fine. When convicted of reckless driving, may also be prohibited from driving a motor vehicle for a period not exceeding a year. Let this be a reminder to stay safe and mindful of the safety of others while on the road.

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This is 101.2, 101.3. 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No matter where you're listening from, a perfect timing. Let's get into the weather for today. The daily temperature range is very large, making it feel like two different seasons in a single day. Today, Seoul started off chilly with a morning temperature of 14 degrees, but daytime temperatures will rise significantly to 27, which might even feel a little bit warm. For the time being, under clear skies, active radiational cooling will cause significant daily temperature fluctuations. With the number of flu patients continuing to rise, please take care of your health during this seasonal transition. Sky conditions will remain clear today as well, but with the strong autumn sunlight, the UV index will reach high to very high levels. Be sure to pay attention to sun protection. Meanwhile, light rain of less than 5 millimeters will pass through the Yeongnam East Coast until late afternoon. Here's a look at today's peak daytime temperatures. Seoul and Cheongju will reach 27, Gwangju 27, and Changwon 29. While generally clear weather will persist, rain is forecast for Jeju Island, the Gangwon East Coast, and the Yeongnam Coast toward the end of the week. That was the weather update. So today, something, a small act of kindness that you've been meaning to do for someone, but you haven't gotten around to just yet. 뭔가 남들에게 잘하고 싶 친절하게 해주고 싶은 그런 일이 있는데 계속 주저하게 되는 일들이 뭐가 있는지 그렇게 한번 여쭤보겠습니다. 노래 듣고 와서 여러분들 사연 소개해드립니다. This is Marvin Gaye and Tammy Terrell. Ain't nothing like the real thing.

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2: In this Seoul Smarts, the Seoul Museum of Art. Want to explore Seoul but not sure where to begin? Here's a suggestion for those that are interested in checking out noteworthy architecture, the Seoul Museum of Art. Located in Junggu, the museum is known for its historical significance as well as its mixture of architectural styles. Inside, the museum features seasonal exhibits as well as low or no-cost public art classes. There are multiple exhibits going on across its grounds, some needing reservations. It is an ideal spot for those that prefer calm walks through art and those interested in learning more about Korea's cultural heritage. For more information, visit the museum's website at sima.seoul.go.kr.
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0: Autumn is the perfect season to go hiking, seeing colorful leaves and feeling the cool breeze.
1: But as invigorating as hiking can be, it also carries some real risks.
0: Minimize your odds of encountering an emergency while hiking with these simple tips.
1: First, start hiking as early as possible and finish before the sunset. The sun goes down earlier in the autumn than it does in the summer. Take extra clothes for the temperature difference throughout the day.
0: Walk carefully on trails covered with fallen leaves, as it becomes quite slippery. And in case of an emergency, dial 119 to get help.

number two. Let's go. This is 101.2, 101.3. Producer DJ EQ right here with you. We are on air until noon on 101.3. 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If you just search TBS CFM live on YouTube, we are right here as well. 또 채팅으로 함께하고 싶으시면은 카카오톡 오픈 채팅 채널에서 1012-1013 검색하시면은 저희 오픈 채팅방 찾으실 수 있습니다. 문자창도 열려있는데요. 샵 1013 50원에 문자 이용료 부과됩니다. So we've been talking about a very interesting conversation about this act of kindness. You know, how far do we go to do it to people that we don't know? 아까 이제 엘리베이터 내리면서 이제 close 버튼 누르신다는 저희 큐티님 사연 소개해드렸는데요. We introduce a message by one of our cutie님s who says who actually press the close button as she gets out of the elevator for the people in the elevator. 7582님께서는 일본에서는 그걸 누르고 내리는 게 예의라고 어디선가 본 것 같은데 일본 전문가님 있으시면 검증 바랍니다. Yes, I mean, I can definitely imagine that happening in Japan. So in Japan, it is sort of a courtesy to do that, but you know, it needs actually a certification. It needs some fact checking. So if you are familiar with the Japanese culture, let us know. 일본 전문가님 혹시 계시면은 그게 맞는 건지 일본에서 정말 그러는지 좀 확인 부탁드리겠습니다. 3998님께서 There is a train station and a shopping mall near my home. So there are a lot of people coming and going. And unfortunately, a lot of litter, too. Sometimes I think about bringing a bag and a grabber and picking up the trash. But it's not easy to do it alone. I have even thought about finding a group to do plugging. but still haven't gotten around to it. 아, 플로깅, 이제 쓰레기 접는 거 활동 말씀하시는 거죠. 그렇군요. 집 근처에 기차역 쇼핑몰이 있어서 유동인구가 많기 때문에 쓰레기가 넘쳐난다라고 3998님. 실천에 옮기기 쉽지 않지만 도전해보자. 내가 한번 치워볼까라는 동기부여를 받습니다. 감사합니다. 아, 훌륭한 생각이시네요. 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Yes, you see that everywhere in the city, right? Whenever there are trash cans, there aren't, I guess, enough trash cans. That's why it's always kind of so full of things, you know, and so it just gets really dirty around it. I'll say go try and go do it. And I'm really impressed that you used the expression that I used earlier. 제가 아까 잠깐 그 표현법 하나 알려드렸는데 I haven't gotten around to it. 딱 이렇게 응용해서 쓰시니까 너무 좋은데요. 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I haven't gotten around to it. 뭔가 생각은 있었지만 아직 실행에 옮기지 않았다. 아, 그런 표현 너무 오늘 뭐 험프데이 잉글리시 데이는 아니지만은 그래도 숙제 A+ 드리겠습니다. 3998님. 노래 한 곡 듣고 와서 또 사연 계속 소개해 드릴게요. This is Yunhan, pianist with bandoneonista 고상지. The song title is Ponte Vecchio. 듣고 오겠습니다.

couple of tracks, Big Mountain and Baby I Love Your Way, and the following track was David Gray, This Year's Love 였습니다. So that concludes our topic of the day. You know, good things that we can do for other people, but for some reason we are hesitant. 오늘 뮤직 부티크도 준비한 내용이 있는데, it has something to do with the drum. 오늘 드럼에 관련된 그런 테마로 뮤직 부티크 준비했으니까요. Part 4에서 뵙도록 하겠습니다. This is Elliot Smith, Waltz No. 1.

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1: Hi, can I have an Americano, please?
2: For here or to go?
1: To go. Thanks.
2: How many paper cups did you use today? In Korea, about 14 billion paper cups are used annually, and most of us think these cups are recycled. But only 14% of them are being recycled. Due to the costly recycling process, required to separate the paper fiber from the plastic coating. Most paper cups are coated with polyethylene to ensure that they are waterproof, and it takes about 20 years for a paper cup to decompose. Take your own cup with you and help make the world greener.
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0: Washing our hands regularly and thoroughly has become an important practice in our everyday lives. 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
1: 1. 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
0: 2. 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
1: 3. 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
0: 4. 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
1: 5. 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
0: And 6. 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
2: 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Elevators make our daily lives more comfortable. 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To protect yourself from any potential accidents, there are simple rules you can follow. 1. Allow the elderly and children to get off first. 2. 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Make sure not too many people get on the elevator. Also, refrain from loading way heavier things than the elevator can handle. For those who take care of elevators, check for any malfunctions or irregularities on a daily basis. Also, conduct monthly checkups with legally licensed elevator experts. 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Most importantly, post a list of things that are allowed or banned inside an elevator with the contact information to be reached in emergency cases.
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Seoul is quickly evolving into a bicycle-friendly city, inviting residents and visitors alike to hop on and take on the streets. Before you go off to explore the city yourself, keep in mind the following. Bicycles are classified as a vehicle and must ride on roads or designated bike paths. They are not allowed on pedestrian sidewalks under any circumstance, must signal when turning, and maintain a safe stopping distance. Remember to dismount your bike before crossing a pedestrian crosswalk, and of course, to always wear a well-fitted helmet. Here's to staying safe while cycling around Seoul.

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Welcome to your daily Kickstarter Morning Groove. People just love giving advice, sometimes very passionately, and somehow the less they have to live with the consequences, the more confident the advice sounds. Of course, good advice can be helpful. But no matter how wise, successful, or experienced someone seems, they still don't know your life better than you do. If we spend too much time trying to live by someone else's standards, we can solely hand over the steering wheel without even noticing. So listen, think, and take what helps, but don't forget who is actually driving. You are allowed to make your own choices, get things wrong, change your mind, and figure things out along the way. And at the end of the day, it is your life. And sometimes the best way to find your own path is simply to trust yourself enough to walk it.

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0: Keep these tips in mind for a nice autumn hike and stay safe.
2: Hi, can I have an Americano, please?
3: For here or to go?
2: To go. Thanks.
4: How many paper cups did you use today? In Korea, about 14 billion paper cups are used annually, and most of us think these cups are recycled. But only 14% of them are being recycled. Due to the costly recycling process, required to separate the paper fiber from the plastic coating. Most paper cups are coated with polyethylene to ensure that they are waterproof, and it takes about 20 years for a paper cup to decompose. Take your own cup with you and help make the world greener.
3: For here or to go?
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for it. On Monday, on Tuesday, on Wednesday, on Thursday, on Friday. Every morning at 7 o'clock. Let summer be your morning friend. Morning groove, got the groove. Morning groove, got the groove. Yeah. And now we have a song by Tom Petty, I Won't Back Down.

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2: 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Most importantly, post a list of things that are allowed or banned inside an elevator with the contact information to be reached in emergency cases.
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0: Washing our hands regularly and thoroughly has become an important practice in our everyday lives. Here are 6 steps to follow to make sure you get the most out of your hand washing routine.
1: 1. Rub hands palm to palm.
0: 2. Rub the back of the hands with the opposite palm. Repeat for both hands.
1: 3. Rub palm to palm with fingers interlaced.
0: 4. Get the back of your fingers by rubbing interlocked fingers into your palm. Repeat for both hands.
1: 5. Rub each thumb clasped in the opposite hand using a rotational movement.
0: And 6. Rub fingertips into the palm of the opposite hand to clean under your fingernails. Repeat for both hands.
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such a beautiful song indeed. 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So this is Casey and the Sunshine Band. 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
1: Washing my face in the bathroom, 86 grams. Riding the bus, 167 grams. Watching TV, 128 grams.
2: That's the sound of greenhouse gas adding up as we live our everyday lives. These numbers are known as carbon footprints, which refers to the amount of greenhouse gas that are emitted during the creation of products or services.
1: If my everyday life produces that much carbon dioxide, then how much more greenhouse gas will be emitted through other activities?
2: It's impossible to completely get rid of our carbon footprints, but one way we can help reduce the amount of carbon dioxide in the air will be using products that are certified to have low carbon footprints.
1: Now that's another way I help save the planet.

Reckless driving is a serious traffic offense involving a willful disregard for the safety of persons and property. Ignoring traffic lights, crossing lanes, making illegal U-turns, going over the speed limit, and accelerating dangerously are all considered as reckless driving. Reckless driving is punished by law, and violators face up to 1 year in prison as well as a 5 million won fine. When convicted of reckless driving, may also be prohibited from driving a motor vehicle for a period not exceeding a year. Let this be a reminder to stay safe and mindful of the safety of others while on the road.

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2: 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Seoul is abundant in number of rentable recreational spaces that serve its residents in a wide range of purposes. 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

0: The perfect weather during the fall season calls for outdoor activities. But just because the summertime has passed, it doesn't mean we should put our guards down.
1: Even during the fall season, we must be aware of food poisoning, which can be common around this time. So what can you do?
0: Always wash your hands and utensils before cooking. Also, make sure your food is cooked well and that you don't leave your food out for long periods of time.
1: For packed food, do not leave it inside the car or trunk. Instead, keep it fresh by putting it in a cooler or an ice pack.
0: Following simple tips like these will ensure you a pleasant outing.

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1: Are you planning to quit smoking this year? 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But we look around and still see many people smoking.
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2: 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You can also call for general medical questions, such as nearby hospitals and clinics. The service is available around the clock. 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

Seoul is quickly evolving into a bicycle-friendly city, inviting residents and visitors alike to hop on and take on the streets. Before you go off to explore the city yourself, keep in mind the following. Bicycles are classified as a vehicle and must ride on roads or designated bike paths. They are not allowed on pedestrian sidewalks under any circumstance, must signal when turning, and maintain a safe stopping distance. Remember to dismount your bike before crossing a pedestrian crosswalk, and of course, to always wear a well-fitted helmet. Here's to staying safe while cycling around Seoul.

Good day, dear hearts of kitties. Thanks for joining us on this beautiful Tuesday morning. DJ producer EQ signing in. Some of the nicest things we can do for someone are also the easiest to put off. Sending a message to someone that you've been thinking about, calling your parents, writing a thank you note, giving someone a compliment you've been meaning to give. None of these things are particularly difficult. We know they'll probably make the other person happy, and we know we will feel good about doing them too. And yet somehow we don't. Maybe we're too busy, maybe we feel awkward, or maybe we simply keep thinking, I'll do it later. So, what is it that holds us back from these small acts of kindness? And more interestingly, what finally makes you do them one day? Let's start the show with Brian Wilson, Sail Away featuring R. Jordan and Blondie Chaplin.

American authors are right here, right now. 듣고 왔습니다. So I was kind of thinking, you know, every day I kind of struggle to come up with, you know, what questions I want. I can't ask to our listeners. Every day is a struggle, that is for sure. And, you know, I try to find a little inspiration from my, you know, daily experience and daily encounters and observation that I make about people and the things that I read on the social media. I 정말 full 가동을 하는데 가끔은 it's really kind of I sort of reach a dead end where I feel like I have no more things to talk about. But, you know, apparently not. You know, there are things to talk about. Huh? 근데 이런 게 뭐 이제 타인에게 하는 행동은 어떻게 보면 그것도 굉장히 중요하죠. 그죠? But if you kind of confine it to your personal relationship, especially your relationship with your family members, parents, wife or husband,

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1: Earthquakes strike without warning, at any time of year. It is important to familiarize yourself with safety measures beforehand, so that you can keep yourself and your loved ones safe. Along with the three-step practice of drop, cover, and hold on, here are some tips based on your situation.
2: If indoors, get under a table to protect your body. Wait until the shaking stops to safely get outside. If in an elevator, press the buttons for all floors and get off as soon as possible. Use the stairs until you safely exit the building. If you cannot drop to the ground, protect your head from falling objects while staying away from windows and hanging objects.
1: Taking precautions is crucial. Regularly talk over and practice what to do with your family members.

Reckless driving is a serious traffic offense involving a willful disregard for the safety of persons and property. Ignoring traffic lights, crossing lanes, making illegal U-turns, going over the speed limit, and accelerating dangerously are all considered as reckless driving. Reckless driving is punished by law, and violators face up to 1 year in prison as well as a 5 million won fine. When convicted of reckless driving, may also be prohibited from driving a motor vehicle for a period not exceeding a year. Let this be a reminder to stay safe and mindful of the safety of others while on the road.

And we are back. This is 101.2, 101.3. I'm EQ, your PD slash DJ. 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No matter where you're listening from, a perfect timing. Let's get into the weather for today. The daily temperature range is very large, making it feel like two different seasons in a single day. Today, Seoul started off chilly with a morning temperature of 14 degrees, but daytime temperatures will rise significantly to 27, which might even feel a little bit warm. For the time being, under clear skies, active radiational cooling will cause significant daily temperature fluctuations. With the number of flu patients continuing to rise, please take care of your health during this seasonal transition. Sky conditions will remain clear today as well, but with the strong autumn sunlight, the UV index will reach high to very high levels. Be sure to pay attention to sun protection. Meanwhile, light rain of less than 5 millimeters will pass through the Yeongnam East Coast until late afternoon. Here's a look at today's peak daytime temperatures. Seoul and Cheongju will reach 27, Gwangju 27, and Changwon 29. While generally clear weather will persist, rain is forecast for Jeju Island, the Gangwon East Coast, and the Yeongnam Coast toward the end of the week. That was the weather update. So today, something, a small act of kindness that you've been meaning to do for someone, but you haven't gotten around to just yet. 뭔가 남들에게 잘하고 싶 친절하게 해주고 싶은 그런 일이 있는데 계속 주저하게 되는 일들이 뭐가 있는지 그렇게 한번 여쭤보겠습니다. 노래 듣고 와서 여러분들 사연 소개해드립니다. This is Marvin Gaye and Tammy Terrell. Ain't nothing like the real thing.

Ain't Nothing Like the Real Thing, Marvin Gaye and Tammy Terrell 였습니다. Okay, let's get to some messages. 7582님께서 recently, we can really easily see a lot more foreign tourists in Korea, and sometimes they look confused or seem

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2: In this Soul Smarts, the Seoul Museum of Art. Want to explore Seoul but not sure where to begin? Here's a suggestion for those that are interested in checking out noteworthy architecture, the Seoul Museum of Art. Located in Junggu, the museum is known for its historical significance as well as its mixture of architectural styles. Inside, the museum features seasonal exhibits as well as low or no-cost public art classes. There are multiple exhibits going on across its grounds, some needing reservations. It is an ideal spot for those that prefer calm walks through art and those interested in learning more about Korea's cultural heritage. For more information, visit the museum's website at sima.seoul.go.kr.
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0: Minimize your odds of encountering an emergency while hiking with these simple tips.
1: First, start hiking as early as possible and finish before the sunset. The sun goes down earlier in the autumn than it does in the summer. Take extra clothes for the temperature difference throughout the day.
0: Walk carefully on trails covered with fallen leaves, as it becomes quite slippery. 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

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Producer DJ EQ right here with you. We are on air until noon on 101.3. If you miss it live, reruns tonight at 6 and again tomorrow morning at 2 a.m. We have a live streaming on YouTube as well as a Boiner Radio. If you just search TBS CFM live on YouTube, we are right here as well. 또 채팅으로 함께하고 싶으시면은 카카오톡 오픈 채팅 채널에서 1012-1013 검색하시면은 저희 오픈 채팅방 찾으실 수 있습니다. 문자창도 열려있는데요. 샵 1013 50원에 문자 이용료 부과됩니다. So we've been talking about a very interesting conversation about this act of kindness. You know, how far do we go to do it to people that we don't know? 아까 이제 엘리베이터 내리면서 이제 close 버튼 누르신다는 저희 큐티님 사연 소개해드렸는데요. We introduce a message by one of our cutie님 who says who actually press the close button as she gets out of the elevator for the people in the elevator. 7582님께서는 일본에서는 그걸 누르고 내리는 게 예의라고 어디선가 본 것 같은데 일본 전문가님 있으시면 검증 바랍니다. Yes, I mean, I can definitely imagine that happening in Japan. So in Japan, it is sort of a courtesy to do that, but you know, it needs actually a certification. It needs some fact checking. So if you are familiar with the Japanese culture, let us know. 일본 전문가님 혹시 계시면은 그게 맞는 건지 일본에서 정말 그러는지 좀 확인 부탁드리겠습니다. 3998님께서 There is a train station and a shopping mall near my home. So there are a lot of people coming and going. And unfortunately, a lot of litter, too. Sometimes I think about bringing a bag and a grabber and picking up the trash. But it's not easy to do it alone. I have even thought about finding a group to do plugging. but still haven't gotten around to it. 아, 플로깅, 이제 쓰레기 접는 거 활동 말씀하시는 거죠. 그렇군요. 집 근처에 기차역 쇼핑몰이 있어서 유동인구가 많기 때문에 쓰레기가 넘쳐난다라고 3998님. 실천에 옮기기 쉽지 않지만 도전해보자. 내가 한번 치워볼까라는 동기부여를 받습니다. 감사합니다. 아, 훌륭한 생각이시네요. 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Yes, you see that everywhere in the city, right? Whenever there are trash cans, there aren't, I guess, enough trash cans. That's why it's always kind of so full of things, you know, and so it just gets really dirty around it. I'll say go try and go do it. And I'm really impressed that you used the expression that I used earlier. 제가 아까 잠깐 그 표현법 하나 알려드렸는데 I haven't gotten around to it. 딱 이렇게 응용해서 쓰시니까 너무 좋은데요. 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I haven't gotten around to it. 뭔가 생각은 있었지만 아직 실행에 옮기지 않았다. 아, 그런 표현 너무 오늘 뭐 험프데이 잉글리시 데이는 아니지만은 그래도 숙제 A+ 드리겠습니다. 3998님. 노래 한 곡 듣고 와서 또 사연 계속 소개해 드릴게요. This is Yunhan, pianist with bandoneonista 고상지. The song title is Ponte Vecchio 듣고 오겠습니다.

Couple of tracks, Big Mountain and Baby I Love Your Way, and the following track was David Gray, This Year's Love 였습니다. So that concludes our topic of the day. You know, good things that we can do for other people, but for some reason we are hesitant. 오늘 뮤직 부티크도 준비한 내용이 있는데, it has something to do with the drum. 오늘은 드럼에 관련된 그런 테마로 뮤직 부티크 준비했으니까요. Part 4에서 뵙도록 하겠습니다. This is Elliot Smith, Waltz No. 1.

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1: Hi, can I have an Americano, please?
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1: To go. Thanks.
2: How many paper cups did you use today? In Korea, about 14 billion paper cups are used annually, and most of us think these cups are recycled. But only 14% of them are being recycled. Due to the costly recycling process, required to separate the paper fiber from the plastic coating. Most paper cups are coated with polyethylene to ensure that they are waterproof, and it takes about 20 years for a paper cup to decompose. Take your own cup with you and help make the world greener.
3: For here or to go?
1: To go, please. 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

0: Washing our hands regularly and thoroughly has become an important practice in our everyday lives. 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
1: 1. 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
0: 2. 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
1: 3. 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
0: 4. 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
1: 5. 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
0: And 6. 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

Yes, the Fearless Flyers lost my treble long ago live at Madison Square Garden. I guess there's a lot going on other than the drums on this song. A lot of fancy bass playing also, but you kind of hear the hi-hat sound, 그죠? 굉장히 화려한

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2: 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Elevators make our daily lives more comfortable. 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For those who take care of elevators, check for any malfunctions or irregularities on a daily basis. Also, conduct monthly checkups with legally licensed elevator experts. 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Most importantly, post a list of things that are allowed or banned inside an elevator with the contact information to be reached in emergency cases.
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Seoul is quickly evolving into a bicycle-friendly city, inviting residents and visitors alike to hop on and take on the streets. Before you go off to explore the city yourself, keep in mind the following. Bicycles are classified as a vehicle and must ride on roads or designated bike paths. They are not allowed on pedestrian sidewalks under any circumstance, must signal when turning, and maintain a safe stopping distance. Remember to dismount your bike before crossing a pedestrian crosswalk, and of course, to always wear a well-fitted helmet. Here's to staying safe while cycling around Seoul.

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Life gets a little more fun when you start being impressed with yourself for the small stuff.

You saved money this month? Look at you, financially responsible. You made time to read instead of scrolling for an hour? Very impressive. You worked out even though you really didn't feel like it? Honestly, that is kind of cool. Even just getting up and going to work can count. You got dressed, showed up, and made money. That deserves at least a little credit. Maybe motivation doesn't always have to come from some huge goal. Sometimes it comes from looking at your everyday choices and thinking, yeah, I actually like this version of me.

I'm going to be asking you an important question today. It's time for you to listen, think, and get your fingers busy to send in your answers, Morning Groovers. 열심히 귀로 듣고 또 뇌로 열심히 생각하고 바쁘게 손가락을 움직여서 아침에 오만 감각을 마구마구 자극할 수 있는 그런 시간입니다. 평소에 해보지 못했을 생각 여러분들이 이 기회 삼아서 해보실 수 있어요. You'll be able to think about certain things that you don't really get to think about while you're carrying on with your ordinary daily life, okay? So this is going to make your daily, mundane daily life a little bit more interesting, okay? So let's go. Listen up. 오늘은요, 뭐뭐 해서 멋진 나에 관한 사연을 받아볼게요. 이게 도대체 뭔 소리람? 그러니까 별거 아닌 걸로도 나 자신 좀 멋지지 않나? 나 좀 멋있는데? 이런 거 있잖아요, 여러분들. 어디 뭐 회사 동료들이랑 평소 이런 얘기 어떻게 나누겠어요? 여기서만 가능합니다. Only on Morning Groove. This is like the kind of conversation that you can only share on Morning Groove. Okay, so tell us one small thing you did that made you feel proud of yourself. Okay, it doesn't have to be anything big. It doesn't have to be something like, oh, finally I got a promotion. I feel so proud. No, no, no, no. Okay, share one little thing that made you feel good about yourself. Okay, one little thing, Morning Groovers. I'm going to give you an example. Well, when it comes to, you know, living in an apartment, you always have to dispose your trashes, right? Recycle, actually. So, yeah, I went downstairs yesterday to recycle everything, plastic, some paper boxes and everything. And I could see some people just trashing out those recycled stuff just on the ground without even following the rules. But I managed to still not follow by their routines and just divide everything perfectly and recycle perfectly. 이 특히 박스 말이죠. 이걸 반드시 좀 귀찮게 칼로 이렇게 잘라가지고 쫙 펼쳐가지고 쌓아놔야 돼요. 근데 어제가 분리수거를 수거하기 직전 날인지 박스를 그냥 그대로 버린 그런 사람들이 많더라고요. 저도 묻어갈 수 있었겠죠, 솔직히. 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But I did not do that. 저는, 아니야. 정말 투철하게, 꼼꼼하게 재활용하는 나 자신에 취해가지고 저는 열심히 박스를 이렇게 좀 고이고이 찢어가지고 이렇게 쌓아놓았답니다. 뭐 당연한 거긴 한데 그냥 제 자신이 멋지게 느껴졌는걸요. 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
3: Hi, can I have an Americano, please?
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3: To go. Thanks.
4: How many paper cups did you use today? 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But only 14% of them are being recycled. Due to the costly recycling process, required to separate the paper fiber from the plastic coating. Most paper cups are coated with polyethylene to ensure that they are waterproof, and it takes about 20 years for a paper cup to decompose. Take your own cup with you and help make the world greener.
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Spotify. Morning Groove, get in the groove. Let summer feed in energy soon. Let's bring you joy, get ready for it. On Monday, on Tuesday, on Wednesday, on Thursday, on Friday. Every morning at 7 o'clock. Let summer be your morning friend. Morning Groove, got the groove. Morning Groove, got the groove. Yeah.

And now let's have a glance on today's news headlines. Seoul's city bus strike has been called off after labor and management reached a last-minute wage deal early today. The union accepted a 3.2% pay rise for 2026 and agreed to wait for a Supreme Court ruling later this year to settle the dispute over how ordinary wages are calculated. With the strike withdrawn, all bus routes are running normally from the first 4 a.m. services, and Seoul City has lifted its emergency transport measures. Korean Air and Asiana's mileage programs are merging with final approval from Fair Trade Commission. Asiana Miles will stay valid for 10 years after the December merger and can be used on all Korean Air routes. Passengers may convert their entire balance anytime, flight miles at 1-to-1, partner miles at 0.82-to-1. Regulators also set minimum award seat and redemption targets to keep bonus seats available. Seoul will issue 265 billion won worth of Seoul Sarang gift certificates ahead of the Chuseok holiday with a 5% discount. 8 billion won will be reserved for seniors, while purchases at designated businesses will qualify for additional cashback of up to 5% through November 30th. That was your hourly news update. 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

Good morning and thank you for starting your day with me, Summer, on Morning Groove. The current time is 7:36, 1 second passing by. And now here is the latest update on traffic. North Riverside Gangneung Highway, Guri-bound, cars are packing up from Haengju Bridge to Dongjak Bridge. On the way to Ilsan, there are heavy delays from Guri-sikye to Banpo Bridge. Olympic Highway, Gimpo direction is backed up from Jamsil Bridge to Banpo Bridge. And on Hanam direction, drivers are moving slowly from Haengju Bridge to Hangang Bridge. Lastly, traffic is bumper to bumper on Bundang Suseo Expressway, Cheongdam Bridge direction from Bokjeong to Tancheon 1 Bridge. An accident has occurred in the same direction between Bokjeong and Suseo. The first lane is closed down, so please drivers caution around this area. That is your traffic update for now. Wishing you a safe drive ahead.

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2: 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Elevators make our daily lives more comfortable. 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For those who take care of elevators, check for any malfunctions or irregularities on a daily basis. Also, conduct monthly checkups with legally licensed elevator experts. 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Most importantly, post a list of things that are allowed or banned inside an elevator with the contact information to be reached in emergency cases.
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0: Washing our hands regularly and thoroughly has become an important practice in our everyday lives. Here are 6 steps to follow to make sure you get the most out of your hand washing routine.
1: 1. Rub hands palm to palm.
0: 2. Rub the back of the hands with the opposite palm. Repeat for both hands.
1: 3. Rub palm to palm with fingers interlaced.
0: 4. 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Repeat for both hands.
1: 5. 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
0: And 6. Rub fingertips into the palm of the opposite hand to clean under your fingernails. Repeat for both hands.
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1: Washing my face in the bathroom, 86 grams. Riding the bus, 167 grams. Watching TV, 128 grams.
2: That's the sound of greenhouse gas adding up as we live our everyday lives. These numbers are known as carbon footprints, which refers to the amount of greenhouse gas that are emitted during the creation of products or services.
1: If my everyday life produces that much carbon dioxide, then how much more greenhouse gas will be emitted through other activities?
2: It's impossible to completely get rid of our carbon footprints, but one way we can help reduce the amount of carbon dioxide in the air will be using products that are certified to have low carbon footprints.
1: Now that's another way I help save the planet.

Reckless driving is a serious traffic offense involving a willful disregard for the safety of persons and property. Ignoring traffic lights, crossing lanes, making illegal U-turns, going over the speed limit, and accelerating dangerously are all considered as reckless driving. Reckless driving is punished by law, and violators face up to 1 year in prison as well as a 5 million won fine. When convicted of reckless driving, may also be prohibited from driving a motor vehicle for a period not exceeding a year. Let this be a reminder to stay safe and mindful of the safety of others while on the road.

0: in South Korea.
1: Switzerland's biggest
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Time for a quick roundup of today's top news stories. Seoul's city bus strike has been called off after labor and management reached a last-minute wage deal early today. The union accepted a 3.2% pay rise for 2026 and agreed to wait for a Supreme Court ruling later this year to settle the dispute over how ordinary wages are calculated. With the strike withdrawn, all bus routes are running normally from the first 4 a.m. services, and Seoul City has lifted its emergency transport measures. Korean Air and Asiana's mileage programs are merging with final approval from the Fair Trade Commission. Asiana Miles will stay valid for 10 years after the December merger and can be used on all Korean Air routes. Passengers may convert their entire balance anytime, flight miles at 1-to-1, partner miles at 0.8-to-1. Regulators also set minimum award seat and redemption targets to keep bonus seats available. Seoul will issue 265 billion won worth of Seoul Sarang gift certificates ahead of Chuseok holiday with a 5% discount. 8 billion won will be reserved for seniors, while purchases at designated businesses will qualify for additional cashback of up to 5% through November 30th. That was your hourly news update. 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

0: Today is Wednesday, September 16th. Good morning, everyone. I'm Summer, and here with you with another weather forecast. There is an extra chill in the air this morning compared to yesterday. In Seoul, yesterday's morning temperature dropped to 15.8 degrees Celsius, about 3 degrees below the seasonal average. This morning, it's even cooler at 13.9 degrees Celsius, about a degree lower than yesterday. Still, once the sun comes up, temperatures will rise quickly. By midday, the difference between morning and afternoon temperatures could reach 10 to 15 degrees, so it's a good idea to bring a light jacket if you're heading out. Overall, we're looking at mostly clear and pleasant early autumn weather today. However, the autumn sunshine will be very strong, so the UV index will be very high, and the air will also be quite dry across the capital region. This afternoon, temperatures are expected to reach 27 degrees Celsius in Seoul and 26 degrees Celsius in Daejeon. Farther south, highs will climb to 27 degrees Celsius in Mokpo and Jeonju and 29 degrees Celsius in Changwon. With such a big difference between morning and daytime temperatures, it's easier to come down with respiratory illnesses such as the flu. So make sure to drink plenty of water, dress in layers, and take good care of yourself during this seasonal transition. Current temperature outside of our Sangam studio, it is 18.4 degrees Celsius. That wraps up today's weather. Take care and enjoy your day. So, morning groovers, back to today's question. When is that moment where you feel so proud about yourself after doing some little things? 스스로 좀 뿌듯했던 순간, 나 좀 멋진데? 싶은 순간 언제인가요? A new morning groover, 5356 morning groover, responded to this question. 저는 6년째 아이들과 크리스마스 때마다 조선 열가정을 위해서 문구와 과자를 시청에 나눔하고 있어요. 아이들과 서로 각출하고 어떤 물건도 살지 행복한 고민도 해요. 그런데 고등학생 첫째의 일주일 용돈은 2만 원, 중학생 아이의 일주일 용돈은 만 원. 감사하게 불평도 하지 않네요. 근사한 가족이죠?
1: For 6 years now, my kids and I have been donating stationery and snacks to 10 grandparent-headed families every Christmas through City Hall. We all pitch in together and enjoy the happy dilemma of choosing what to buy. My high schooler gets 20,000 won a week and my middle schooler gets 10,000 won, but thankfully they never complain. Quite a wonderful family, right? What a wonderful family there. Feels like Christmas all over again.
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1: 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I don't know. It's only a few months left till we talk about Christmas.
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1: So I hope you share this beautiful story for this upcoming Christmas too.
0: Benny Morning Groover says, Good morning. For me, I share good music tastes to everyone. So in that case, I request a song by Soran, 행복.
1: I know, like looking at all the songs requested by you, Benny, I can see that you have a really wide range of knowledge when it comes to K-pop. You don't just send in K-pop music, but you are able to send in those oldies but goodies. And also some of the songs that I really never got to think about at all. So how are you picking up all of these knowledges?
2: 우리 베니 모닝 그루버가 필리핀 분이시거든요. 근데 이 K-pop에 대한 스펙트럼이 굉장히 넓습니다.
1: So you should definitely feel proud about that. Go brag to your friends in the Philippines and say that I know K-pop. Because you can certainly do that for sure. You totally deserve it.
0: Okay, so this song is requested by our K-pop expert, Morning Groover Benny, Soran,
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0: The perfect weather during the fall season calls for outdoor activities. But just because the summertime has passed, it doesn't mean we should put our guards down.
1: Even during the fall season, we must be aware of food poisoning, which can be common around this time. So what can you do?
0: Always wash your hands and utensils before cooking. Also, make sure your food is cooked well and that you don't leave your food out for long periods of time.
1: For packed food, do not leave it inside the car or trunk. Instead, keep it fresh by putting it in a cooler or an ice pack.
0: Following simple tips like these will ensure you a pleasant outing.